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0: Here's your Pueblo forecast with Kicks Country meteorologist Steve Hamilton, keeping you ahead of the weather and ready for the day.
5: Your Kicks Country weather forecast. Our temperatures going up for the rest of the weekend and into next week. It looks like it will stay pretty hot on Tuesday, but we may start to see some showers and thunderstorms as the monsoon tries to get going. Well, the overnight hours will be in the mid-60s and clear skies, upper 90s to about 100 on Sunday. Lots of sunshine. It'll be clear Sunday night, upper 60s, and then hitting about 100 on sunny Monday. For Kicks Country, this is meteorologist Steve Hamilton.
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1: Get ready to count down the week's top 30. Hey, all, I'm Corey Kent, and you know me from these songs. I'm back in the top 10 with this song that features Coe Wetzel. I'm sitting all alone in the cold, Rocky Mountain low. We'll play that song and talk about my plans for the rest of the year as I count down the hits with Lon Helton of Country Air Check. Right now, here's Lon with this week's hottest song.
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0: Megan Maroney in the week's hottest song, Beautiful Things. And later, we'll find out if Megan is sitting pretty at the top of this week's chart on Country Countdown USA. Each week, I'm joined by a top country star who gives me a hand counting down the hits. Along this week is Corey Kent. How are you, man?
1: I'm doing good, man. It's good to see you again.
0: You too. We should probably explain that I guess it was last fall we spent some time together at this little radio and record industry type little golf outing, and I had the pleasure of sitting between you and Gavin Adcock during dinner. One of the things I remember about our chat during dinner was you told me the number of children you had, and I believe at the time there was one on the way, and I thought, wow, you're young to have that many kids.
1: Man, I don't feel that young anymore. These kids will wear you out, but yeah, we just welcomed our fourth baby. Which is crazy for me to say because I still, like, mentally, I'm, like, maybe barely old enough to legally drink. But here I am with four kids. And, yeah, it's been – my life outside of country music is very full. I mean, super chaotic and fun and just crazy. And but, yeah, my table's full. Full of laughter. It's a fun life.
0: We'll talk a lot about that life, including living down in Texas, and talk about some other things with you, including your current top 10, Rocky Mountain Low, of course, with Coe Wetzel. And I just heard on the way in here you have a new album coming in September.
1: That's right.
0: All right. So there's a lot to talk about with Corey Kent.
1: A lot.
0: Right now, we'll get things started at number 30. This is Blake Shelton. Let him in anyway.
2: Ain't it?

0: Blake Shelton leading off the week's top 30. Let him in anyway. We're counting him down here with Corey Kent. Your current top 10 is Rocky Mountain Low, joined by Coe Wetzel on the song. And actually, you're one of the writers on this. I mean, at what point did you decide that you wanted to have Coe on this with you?
1: Man, as crazy as it sounds, the day that we wrote it, in my mind, it was like, this is my song. Or it's my song with Coe, but there's nobody else. Like, there is only one feature on this song that makes sense, and it's Coe Wetzel. And I knew that I wanted to cut this song. I knew it was going to be an important part of my record. I didn't know if Coe would be down to hop on this song. And I sent him the song, and I just remember him immediately responding, like, man, with, like, 70 N's at the end of man. He's like, that's a song, brother. I'm in. And what was kind of cool about how this came about was, you know, we both have major labels and we both have managers. There's a lot of people that got to sign off on
0: the business of the music business. Yeah.
1: So we knew that there were so many people that had to sign off that we were just like, what if we don't tell anybody and we just do it? So that's what we did. We took the money out of our own pockets, went and booked the studio in Cisco, Texas, and
0: really
1: hired the film crew, cut the song, and we said, this is what we want to do. This is when we want it to come out, and we want it to go to radio. And to our team's credit, everybody was on board. And 3 days after the song came out, put it out to radio, fastest climbing single we've ever had.
0: Now, that ought to tell you that your instincts are pretty good. And here it is, my co-host Corey Kent, along with Coe Wetzel, Rocky Mountain Low.

0: that's kind of, in my opinion, like a pinnacle of American music. And Fleetwood Mac is one of the greatest of all time. And they had such a groove in their music that was infectious. And we channeled a bit of that in Rocky Mountain Low, and then obviously put our own flair on it. And I mean, Ko and I, neither one of us sound anywhere close to as angelic as some of the Fleetwood Mac vocals.
1: And Stevie Nicks.
0: Stevie Nicks, bro. I mean, just what a voice. But obviously, we don't look or sound as good as her, so we did our own thing. And I'm really happy with how it turned out.
1: Yeah, I think as you should. But hang on to that. Okay, we'll come back, talk some more about Ko and Rocky Mountain Low. We'll do that with our co-host, Corey Kent. Right now, though, at 29, here's Russell Dickerson, Worth Your Wild.

0: Russell Dickerson, once again at number 29, Worth Your Wild. I'm Lon Helton, and coming up for my co-host Corey Kent, a beach and some cigars turns into a friendship with Co Wetzel. Country Countdown
1: USA. 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But when you finally did, it was too late. 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She was out walking her dog and only had a second to let go of the leash. Your foot was on the gas and her life was on the line. Speeding catches up with you. 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
3: Your Kix Country weather forecast. Our temperatures going up for the rest of the weekend and into next week. It looks like it will stay pretty hot on Tuesday, but we may start to see some showers and thunderstorms as the monsoon tries to get going. Well, the overnight hours will be in the mid-60s and clear skies, upper 90s to about 100 on Sunday. Lots of sunshine. It'll be clear Sunday night, upper 60s, and then hitting about 100 on sunny Monday. For Kix Country, this is meteorologist Steve Hamilton.
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0: Alexandra Kay, once again, the number 28, Straight for the Heart. We're counting down the hits this week along with my co-host Corey Kent. And a bit ago, we were talking about you getting Co Wetzel to sing on Rocky Mountain Low with you. Exactly how did you guys meet?
1: We met in Cabo and smoked a cigar on the beach. And I was like, this is the beginning of a beautiful friendship, you know.
0: What were you guys doing in Cabo?
1: We went out there for Casey Donahue does an event out there every year called Boots on the Beach. And they rent out an entire resort, and it's some of the biggest, baddest red dirt Texas country fans. They all go out there for 3 weeks. And he invites Co Wetzel, myself, it was Pat Green, Josh Abbott, Randy Rogers, Wade Bowen, Mike Ryan, a bunch of us. And
0: they moved Texas to Cabo.
1: Yeah, you basically pick the state of Texas up and move it to Cabo for 3 weeks. And that's where we met a few years ago, and I've just become buddies ever since then. I really admire how he's built his fan base. That is the goal. Like, I look at Co and I went, this guy's built something completely independently. Like, if he never had another song on the radio, he's still going to be selling tens of thousands of tickets. Because it's not predicated on anything other than who Co is to his fans. Like, they love him. And so I look at him and I'm like, man, I got so much to learn from you. And in the meantime, let's just smoke these cigars and have fun in Cabo. So we put all the business talk aside. But man, and also just been pulling for him for such a long time because all of us in Texas knew how great he was. Like, you go hear him live, he's a wild man, but he can sing and his songs are great. Like, he writes good songs. So I'm just really excited to see the mainstream radio country world see what we've seen for so long there in Texas.

Cole Wetzel and Jesse Murph with the number one song for 2025, that is High Road. Corey Kent is my co-host as we get back to this week's chart. We're 27. Here's Low Cash and Wrong Hearts.

0: Low Cash at number 27 with Wrong Hearts. I'm Lon Helton, and coming up, we're going to hear all about the newest addition to the family of my co-host, Corey Kent.
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0: Graylin James again at number 26, Water at a Wedding. Corey Kent, along as my co-host this week, we mentioned your kids at the top. You just welcomed a new girl. Gives you three girls and a boy, but Ivy Love.
1: Ivy Love, yeah.
0: The name came from?
1: Well, you know, the first go-around, right, our first baby that we had, after watching that whole process, I looked at my wife and I was like, however many you want to have, or whenever you say stop, we're done. Like, you're in charge, and you can name them, because if I had to do that, we would have zero kids. So, no, we've been pretty collaborative on the names, but Ivy was a name that my wife has loved. And since our first kid, like, she's just always contemplated using this name, and we always waited to name our kids, as weird as that sounds. Like, we never knew if it was a boy or a girl. It's always a surprise on the due date. And then we wanted to make sure that the names fit, you know? And so we would look at that baby and we talk through names, and then, you know, 30 minutes or so after that baby arrived, you'd be like, this looks like a Capri, this looks like a Canyon, or this looks like Steely. And my wife finally got to use this name that she loved, and she's like, this is it, this is her, this is Ivy Love. So
0: I love it. Want to come back and talk some more about all four of your kids in just a little bit. Right now, back to the countdown at 25, here's Riley Green, Think Is You Drunk.

0: Riley Green up a couple of number 25, Think As You Drunk. We're counting them down here with Corey Kent. We're talking about your four kids, latest of whom is Ivy Love. Conscious decision to not know the baby's sex until born.
1: Yeah, family tradition. My wife's from a big Italian immigrant family, and that's just one of their many, many traditions. But I'll say for the guys specifically, there's a few surprises in life. Like the girls get the good ones. You know, you get proposed to. That's a nice surprise. You know, the honeymoon, sometimes people keep that a surprise. Where are we going? Oh, just get on the plane and you wind up in some magical beach. And for the guys, the surprises are more like, surprise, honey, I backed into your truck this morning. So I would just say for the guys, this is a guaranteed good surprise. So like I was a skeptic of if I would like that or not. I want to know. I want to plan. And this has been, I bought in, man. All four of them. It was one of the most exhilarating experiences waiting until that due date.
0: You're right. Very few surprises in life these days. Along with Corey Kent, we are going to get back to the countdown. We're 24. Here's Dustin Lynch, Easy to Love.

0: Lainey Wilson and John Mayer up one to number 23, Phone Keys Wallet. Corey Kent is my co-host this week, and up next is John Party. And, of course, you guys were out together on his Honky Tonk Hollywood tour last summer. And the last time you were in here as my co-host, you were telling me you guys had this rather unusual pre-show ritual that involved tasers. So we played that story for John Party, and here's what he said.
1: Yeah, they're like hitting each other and stuff. Like they're a little different. I never saw that. The crew did, but Corey's a great guy. We had a good time on tour and a lot of fun, man. That was a good tour. The taser thing and slapping each other in the face, that's fun.
2: I'll take your word for that. I think I'll pass on that punching in the chest thing.
1: Yeah, I was like, got a shot. A shot's cool. What about a high five? What about a group? Let's go. Let's say something on three. Ready? Let's one, two, three. Let's go. That's call me old fashioned.
2: They never talked you in a taser roulette then.
1: You know, I'm good.
3: Dude, yeah, I got to a point on that tour where his entire crew backstage would stop working to come watch who was going to get tased that night.
2: Yeah.
3: I don't know. I love that. They're a little different. I don't know. They breed them a little different out where we're from. I don't know.
2: Is taser roulette still a thing?
3: Yeah, it is. We had like maybe six or seven on the bus, and we went through Canada, and they took all of our tasers. Apparently, you can't go into Canada with tasers. We just found that out the hard way, and so we stopped traveling with them internationally, and we just got back from England, so now that we're back on our U.S. stateside tour, yeah, it'll be making a re-entry into the ritual.
2: Good idea. Don't want to end up in a foreign prison. I think that's a good
3: American prison, maybe.
2: Well, I'm the guy who started this talk about tasers. It is John Party at number 22, Boots Off.

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1: These are the top 30 hits in the USA as compiled by Country Air Check. I'm Corey Kent, here this week with Lon Helton.
2: Well, thanks, Corey. We're at number 21. It's Dan and Shay, Say So.
3: I got a call from a friend who don't call very often.

0: say so.
1: Dan and Shay once again at number 21, Say So.
2: I'm Corey Kent here this week with Lon Helton. The next song is by my friend and newcomer Zach John King. Here's Get to Drinkin'.

0: Zach John King again at number 20 with Get to Drinkin'. We're counting down the hits with Corey Kent. Your current top 10, of course, as we talked earlier, is Rocky Mountain Low. That also features Coe Wetzel. But I want to talk here a little bit about your previous hit, which made it into the top 10 for all of last year. And that, of course, is This Heart.
1: You know, usually a heartbreak song is somebody's at fault. It's either like self-deprecating or it's her fault, like she broke your heart. And this was so unique to me because it was like, it's nobody's fault. It's my heart's fault. I can't control what this thing wants. And that is the most real version of, like, if you've ever actually had your heart broken, you're like, I wish I could stop loving this person, but I can't. So I just thought it was so real. And, like, it actually got to the, no pun intended, the heart of the issue of heartbreak. And it's like you can't control who you fall for. I definitely didn't like actively choose to fall in love with my wife. It just happened. You know what I mean? So I just thought that this song in particular was so honest and it rocked. Like, I'm such a sucker for rock and roll that it was just a no-brainer when I heard it. You know, it's just it fit my record perfectly. I was making the Black Bandana record and there was a perfect wide open slot for a rock and roll heartbreak song, and this was it. And you know, people are screaming it at the live shows with tears coming down their face because it means something to them. So you take a chance and you hope it works out, and this one's worked out.

0: That's my co-host Corey Kent with a number one from last year. There was also a number eight for all of 2025. That is This Heart. Corey's current hit is Rocky Mountain Low along with Coe Wetzel. As we get back to the countdown at 19, here's Zach Top, South of Sanity.
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0: Zach Top at number 19, South of Sanity. I'm Lon Helton, and coming up, my co-host Corey Kent plays a dream show with Eric Church. Country Countdown, USA.
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7: Your Kix Country weather forecast, our temperatures going up for the rest of the weekend and into next week. It looks like it will stay pretty hot on Tuesday, but we may start to see some showers and thunderstorms as the monsoon tries to get going. Well, the overnight hours will be in the mid-60s and clear skies, upper 90s to about 100 on Sunday. Lots of sunshine. It'll be clear Sunday night, upper 60s, and then hitting about 100 and sunny Monday. For Kix Country, this is meteorologist Steve Hamilton.
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0: Lauren Elena and Chase Matthew moving up one to number 18, All My Exes.
1: Hey, I'm Luke Bryan, and you're listening to Country Countdown USA with Lon Helton. And that brings us to my song, Country and She Knows It.

0: Luke Bryan, once again at number 17, Country, and She Knows It. My co-host this week is Corey Kent, and actually, as we sit here and talk, it's before the show I'm going to ask you about, and that's playing Red Rocks with Eric Church.
1: Oh, I remember where I was when I got the phone call. I was in Australia with Al Dean. I was at a coffee shop, and my manager called me, and he said, if you could play any venue opening up for any artist, dream show, what would it be? I was like, easy, Red Rocks opening for Eric Church. And he goes, well, you're not going to believe this, but that offer just came through.
0: Seriously.
1: And yeah, so this is, you know, you got to go back to like 16-year-old Corey driving around in a Jeep Wrangler in Bixby, Oklahoma. I had one CD slot in my Jeep. That Chief record lived in that slot. Mm-hmm. I listened to that record front to back more than I've ever listened to any other record front to back. And yeah, if you were to tell 16, 17-year-old me, hey, just stay the course, man, because one of these days you're going to be playing Red Rocks with Eric Church. Mm-hmm. Like, nobody else on the bill. Nobody else. Just you and Chief. I mean, talk about a dream show. That's going to be another one of those moments where, you know, sometimes you have to force yourself to stop and smell the roses, right? Sometimes the circumstance forces you to stop and smell the roses. And that's going to be one of those moments, man, where you're just like, take it all in, man. Life could have worked out really differently, and be grateful for how it did, because look at where you're at right now.
0: Yeah, it is amazing and pretty cool how all that worked out. And, of course, we're talking about Eric Church, who joins Morgan Wallen and Tim McGraw on this song by Hardy at number 16, MacArthur. My name

0: Stella Lefty up one at number 15 with Boston. Corey Kent is my co-host this week. And got to tell you, I was searching the internet looking for some stuff on you and came across this really cool YouTube clip that told me something that I did not know about you, and that's that you were on season 8 of The Voice.
1: Yeah.
0: Season 8, so what's that like?
1: 2015, a long time
0: 2015?
1: Ago. 2015? I was a actual child. I was like 18, maybe 19, maybe like a fresh 19. I said that's the most fun I'd never want to have again.
0: So much I want to ask you about this experience, but I got to admit that I didn't remember you on there. Yeah. And you were, I wouldn't have guessed 18. I might have thought 15.
1: Yeah,
0: or
1: 16.
0: I
1: mean, you were pretty baby face shaved. Yeah.
0: So, but you made it to top 8.
1: Yeah.
0: So, and you said it's the most fun you never want to have again. Take me through that process for you, because you were on there quite a bit. You did the knockout rounds.
1: Yeah, made it a pretty good ways. I mean, I spent almost from May of 2014 to May of 2015.
0: Wow.
1: It was a great experience in terms of just being put around a bunch of really great talent. And then obviously getting to be around Blake. Pharrell Williams was very behind the scenes, complimentary of me and helping me. And, you know, it never really made it onto the camera. But he was a huge proponent of me leaning into the rock soul thing. And at the time, I was like, I don't know, I'm a country artist. I don't do that. And then fast forward to this record I've been working on. Man, he was right. Like, it's this rock soul country thing that has really kind of put me in my own lane. And yeah. I found my the right place for myself within country music.
0: That is just so fascinating and such an interesting part of the journey that has kind of led you to where you are now. But I do want to talk some more about that new music you mentioned, and we'll do that in a little bit with Corey Kent. As we get back to the countdown at 14, here's John Morgan and Kid Myself.

0: John Morgan again at number 14 with Kid Myself. Corey Kent is my co-host this week, and up next is a fellow Texan, George Burge. And when he was in here as my co-host, he was telling me about a show that he did with you a while back.
1: This was at a time in my career where I was so broke that I could only afford to pay two people on stage. So I had a guitar player and a drummer, and we were in a van and trailer. I didn't have a bass player. I was playing acoustic. We had an electric guitar, and we had a drummer, and we were just fighting like hell to make something happen every night. And so Corey, or Dwayne, one night was kind enough to just plug in a bass, walk out on stage, and start playing with us. I think he had a fake mullet. He had a big M-frame mirror glasses and a football jersey on. And he looked great out there. He put on a great show with us.
0: And the solo?
1: You know, we kind of wrangled him off stage before he got his bass solo in, but it was very good.
2: Man, that was fun. It was fun being out with George. I looked ridiculous, by the way. I looked like an absolute idiot, by design. Maybe Dwayne will make another appearance one of these days, but yeah, man, that was so fun. That was hilarious. I still get a good laugh out of the pictures from that night.
0: Well, you get all you Texas guys together and...
2: Yeah, you know, you never know.
0: You never know what's going to happen.
2: You never know, man.
0: For sure. We are talking about George Burge. He is joined by Luke Bryan at number 13 with Ride, Ride, Ride.

0: Kenny Chesney at number 12 with Carry On. Corey Kent is my co-host this week, and a little bit earlier you kind of threw out there that you've been working on some new music.
1: Yep.
0: Because Rocky Mountain Low is not from the current album Black Bandana, which says that the new music is coming.
1: Yep.
0: And that's what's in September?
1: Yep, end of September. We actually just announced that September 25th. Our new record, Heartland Rock and Roll, will be out for the world. Man, this, you know, when I think of, when just like we were just talking about, when I think of Eric Church, I think of the Chief record. When I think of Chris Stapleton, I think of that Traveler record. When I think of Casey Musgraves, I think of Golden Hour. Every artist hopes to have that record. That record that, when you think of that artist, you can't help but think of that record. And there's not a guarantee that you ever make it. And I've been proud of all the records. I was proud of the Blacktop record, proud of the Black Bandana record, even my records before that. But I've never had this feeling of when people think of Corey Kent, this might be the record they think of like forever. And that's a
0: wow.
1: That's terrifying place to be, an exciting place to be. All the emotions that think of a word, it's in there. Like it's just this huge anticipation for this record to drop. I can't control the results. I could be totally wrong, but I've never had this feeling before. And I'm just ready to put this into the world, to bring Heartland Rock and Roll to the world, and to see, let the chips fall where they may.
0: Yeah, and as I mentioned, the new album will be called Heartland Rock and Roll, going to be out September 25th. As we get back to the countdown with Corey Kent, we're number 11. It's Taylor Swift, I Knew It, I Knew You.

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2: These are the top 30 hits in the USA as compiled by Country Air Check. I'm Corey Kent, here this week with Lon Helton. Kane Brown has the next song in the countdown. This is Woman.

0: Bailey Zimmerman at number 9. That is Chevy Silverado. We're counting them down here with Corey Kent. And, you know, a bunch of your friends have been in here talking about you, including Jordan Davis, who told me that he has known you for a long time.
1: Yeah, man. And that's another one, man. Corey, like you said, he was 16. I mean, that had to be – well, if I was still living with Josh, that had to be over 10 years ago. So now Corey's here, number 1s, touring all over the country. I think they're about to have their 4th baby, but – as much of a fan I am of Corey in the music sense, I love him more as a person. He's a great dad. I love when I see a phone call from Corey come in, mainly because of what he said. I know that we're not going to talk about music, and we're going to catch up on life. And, man, he's one of the best ones out there. That's a good dude right there.
2: Yeah, when I first came to Nashville, I hadn't moved here yet. I moved here when I was 17. But when I was 16, I was making trips just about every month, and I met Jordan's roommate.
0: Really?
2: I sent him a text message. I said, hey, I'm Corey. I'm from Oklahoma. I'm 16. I'm out here trying to write some songs, and I got your info. Would you be down to write a song? And he was like, yeah, man, come by the house. So I walked in the house, and there's a big old bearded dude in Wrangler boot cut jeans and flip-flops. And I remember going, this is the most backwoods Louisiana boy I've ever met, dude. And we wrote probably some really terrible songs together. But that was the first time I met Jordan, and he was the first one I ever saw make it. And that was huge for me. It made it feel tangible. Like if he could do it, maybe I could do it. He's one of those few guys that is I call it chasing two dreams at the same time. Mm-hmm, mm-hmm. You know, being a family man and also having this ambition to be the best at what you do. He's been inspiring to watch.

Our recent number one from Jordan Davis, Turn This Truck Around. We're counting them down here with Corey Kent, and as we get back to this week's chart, here's Ella Langley at number 8, Be Her.

0: Ella Langley spent a couple of weeks at number one, number eight this week, that is, Be Her. I'm Lon Helton, and coming up, the current hit from my co-host, Corey Kent.
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7: Your Kix Country weather forecast. Our temperatures going up for the rest of the weekend and into next week. It looks like it will stay pretty hot on Tuesday, but we may start to see some showers and thunderstorms as the monsoon tries to get going. Well, the overnight hours will be in the mid-60s and clear skies, upper 90s to about 100 on Sunday. Lots of sunshine. It'll be clear Sunday night, upper 60s, and then hitting about 100 on sunny Monday. For Kix Country, this is meteorologist Steve Hamilton.
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0: Luke Combs up one and number seven, Be By You. Corey Kent is my co-host this week, and a couple times through the show you mentioned the name of Parker McCollum. Of course, you guys spent some time on the road together a couple of years ago, and when Parker was in here, he talked about that.
1: I loved having Corey out, and then, you know, to see the success he's had has been awesome. I love to see guys winning. And it's funny about Corey being on that tour last year. I still have his end of tour gift at my house. Because you can't, it's not something I could really ship to him. So at some point or another, I'm going to get him his end of tour gift. It's been sitting at my house, still in the box. I'm like, I don't know how I'm going to get it to him without seeing him in person. So one day, Corey, I'll get you your end of tour present.
2: Hey, I always thought he forgot about that. That's good to know.
0: That sounds like you still don't have it.
2: I don't have it. I still don't have it. When was that? When did you talk to Parker?
0: I guess that would have been about 6 months ago.
2: Bro, that's so funny. I was talking to Co about Parker, and I was telling him that story. I was like, man, he said he ordered me something real nice from overseas. I have no idea what it is. And he's like, wasn't that tour like 2 years ago? I was like, yeah. And he goes, man, that's just like P. He's like, we bet on the World Series that the Rangers, he bet me $5,000 the Rangers wouldn't win. And we won. He still owes me that $5,000, man. That's so funny, man. Man, I love Parker. Man, just one of the realists.
3: Mm-hmm.
2: He doesn't try to be anything he's not. He's just Parker. And I

0: Parker McCollum with a hit from last year, What Kind of Man. Corey Kent is my co-host this week. We now come to your song in the countdown. And you know, with a song title like Rocky Mountain Low, it just begs the question, does Rocky Mountain High factor in there anywhere?
1: I think maybe subconsciously a bit. Not really, though. Like, I didn't think, like, let me take this John Denver song and flip it on its head. That wasn't the thought. The thought actually came from my wife and I had taken our family out to Crested Butte, Colorado, and we were teaching our kids how to ski for the first time. And at the end of that trip, my wife and I were like, let's go take one run all the way to the top of the mountain, all the way back down. One last run, no kids, just you and me. And we got to the top of this ski lift, and the three words popped into my head, Rocky Mountain Low. And, you know, Rocky Mountain High makes sense. Rocky Mountain Low is ironic. And I just remember getting hit with that thought, and it was like, that was powerful to me, but I didn't really know what it meant yet. I remember pulling out my phone, my hands were freezing, and I wrote this line down in my phone. And the next time I came through Nashville, we were writing, and he brought up this sound. And it was the skeleton of Rocky Mountain Low. Like, as soon as I heard it, I went, I have an idea for this. And I pulled that song out.
0: You weren't talking about that title, but he was playing the music, the lick he had laid down, or the tracks he had laid down.
1: Yep.
0: And, wow.
1: I went, I have the perfect idea. And I pulled my phone out, and I went, I was just in Crested Butte last week, and this is the... And then we just took off. It was one of those songs that, you know, sometimes you sit there for hours and hours, and you're thinking, and you're trying to put these puzzle pieces together, and sometimes they just fall into place. They make sense. It's like you can see the picture before all the pieces are in place, and you just got to kind of get out of the way and let it happen. And that's how this song kind of unfolded.
0: Yeah, I love that. Always love the stories behind the songs. And here is my co-host, Corey Kent, along with Cole Wetzel, Rocky Mountain Low.

0: My co-host Corey Kent, along with Cole Wetzel, they're up one to number six, Rocky Mountain Low. I'm Lon Helton, and coming up, Corey opens stadiums for Morgan Wallen. Country Countdown
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1: Josh Ross with last week's number one. Number five this week, Hate How You Look.
2: I'm Corey Kent here this week with Lon Helton. Here's my friend Ella Langley's duet with Morgan Wallen, I Can't Love You Anymore.

0: Ella Langley and Morgan Wallen up one to number four with I Can't Love You Anymore. Corey Kett is my co-host this week, and we're kind of between two Morgan Wallen songs here on the countdown, so we got to talk about them, and we should, because your first number one, Wild as Her, was written by Morgan.
1: Yeah.
0: What did he ever say to you about that?
1: Man, I didn't even know if he knew. You know, he's got so much going on. He's got 72 songs in the top 10 right now, you know.
0: He does indeed.
1: I didn't know if he was even aware of it at the time. But then, you know, fast forward a bit, and he made us an offer to come out on the road with him, and brought me out on stage, and we got to sing some songs together, and those are the biggest shows we ever played. So clearly he was made aware at some point.
0: Yeah. But doing a stadium show for you in Houston Warren had to be like out of body experience.
1: That's probably the best way to explain it. And you know what's cool about that show, and speaks to Morgan's like thoroughness, his thought that he puts into each show in the lineup. It was me, Ko Wetzel, and Morgan. Mm-hmm. He could have had anybody, and he chose Ko and he chose us. And I think it's because he knew in the state of Texas, these people are going to love this lineup. And that was a really cool thing for me to see. And, you know, Ko and I both talked about that show. Just like, man, how crazy was it to be playing a football stadium in the state of Texas? It was just, I don't know if we'll ever be able to thank Morgan enough for the opportunity. That's the biggest show either of us have ever played.
0: Yeah, I would think that has to be a pretty huge thrill. And we're talking about Morgan Wallen, who is next at number three with Don't We.

0: Morgan Wallen once again at number three, don't we?
1: I'm Corey Kent, and coming up, Lon and I will have the number one song in the U.S. of A.
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0: Corey Kent is this week's Countdown co-host. We're at number two with Jason Aldean. Don't Tell on Me.

0: Jason Aldean, once again, at number two. That's Don't Tell on Me. Corey Kent is my co-host, and I want to talk about Jason a little bit here because you started the year with Jason down in Australia, and when he was here, he talked about that.
1: Yeah, Corey's awesome, man. He's one of my favorite young guys. And I tell you, man, the way I fell in love with that guy was just listening to him sing. I mean, I heard his first single, and I was like, this guy's amazing. I don't know what the rest of his album sounds like or anything, but the song's great, and this guy sings his tail off. So we started talking about openers, and I remember throwing his name out going, hey, somebody check on this guy. He's actually going to Australia with us. He's going to be on the shows with us going to Australia here.
0: Oh, really?
1: Yeah. So he's going to make the trip over there and get to run around with him over there for a couple weeks. Corey's awesome. I'm a huge fan of his for sure.
2: Come on. That's crazy, man. I mean, it's still hard to wrap your head around, like, hearing the guys that influenced your music, guys that you grew up listening to on the radio, talk about you like that. I mean, like, mm-hmm. you are a peer in some weird way. Mm-hmm. I don't know if I'll ever get used to that. He's like big brother, man. He's become Uncle Jason, you know, and my kids and his kids have hit it off, and are just, it was meant to be. That was our first big tour ever, and he gave us a shot, maybe even before we deserved it. You know, he asked me night one of the tour, he's like, what's your goal here? And I was like, to prove that we deserved the chance that you took on us. But, you know, Aldean, he hadn't been over to Australia in like 10 years, so the demand was high. It was cool, man. I'm just, every time that guy's on stage, I'm taking notes. You know, he has to pick which number one hits he's not going to play that night. You know,
0: like, yeah.
2: If I could do half of what Aldean has done for half as long, that would be a great career.
0: 31 number ones.
2: Yeah.
0: And speaking of number ones, here is the number one song in the USA. It's Megan Maroney, Beautiful Things.

0: Megan Maroney and her fourth number one, Beautiful Things. And there they are, the top 30 country hits in the USA as compiled by Country Air Check. We've been counting them down here with Corey Kent. Hits mean you're seeing the USA, so you got some
1: dates there for us. Yeah, we're going to be in Wisconsin on the 18th at Country Thunder. We'll be in Twin Lakes, Wisconsin, the 19th. Kearney, Nebraska, the 25th. Spokane, Washington, the 29th. Idaho Falls, Idaho, on the 30th. Rock Springs, Wyoming, on the 31st. I did not know all of this until I just read them. Dude, we are all over the place. This is awesome.
0: Truly,
1: this is a
0: truly.
1: Dream.
0: Current hit, Rocky Mountain Low, along with Cole Wetzel. Best luck with that, man. I enjoyed chatting with you. Next time we need to do this, we'll have dinner again.
1: Let's do it.
0: All right.
1: Let's do it.
0: Thank you so much.
1: Thank you.
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Well, I was sitting in a coffee shop, just having a cup to pass the time, swapping rodeo stories with this old cowboy friend of mine, when some motorcycle riders started snickering in the back and started poking fun at my friend's hat. And one old boy said, "Hey, Tex, where'd you park your horse?" 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
1: Your Kicks Country weather forecast. Our temperatures going up for the rest of the weekend and into next week. It looks like it will stay pretty hot on Tuesday, but we may start to see some showers and thunderstorms as the monsoon tries to get going. Well, the overnight hours will be in the mid-60s and clear skies, upper 90s to about 100 on Sunday. Lots of sunshine. It'll be clear Sunday night, upper 60s, and then hitting about 100 and sunny Monday. For Kicks Country, this is meteorologist Steve Hamilton.
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1: Got a girl from the south side, got braids in her hair. 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
1: Your Kix Country weather forecast. Our temperatures going up for the rest of the weekend and into next week. It looks like it will stay pretty hot on Tuesday, but we may start to see some showers and thunderstorms as the monsoon tries to get going. Well, the overnight hours will be in the mid-60s and clear skies, upper 90s to about 100 on Sunday. Lots of sunshine. It'll be clear Sunday night, upper 60s, and then hitting about 100 on sunny Monday. For Kix Country, this is meteorologist Steve Hamilton.
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screen door and he said, Lord, what you need, boys? 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

0: time zone am I on? What country am I in?
1: It doesn't matter. It's 5 o'clock somewhere.
0: It's always on 5 in Margaritaville, come to think of it.
1: Yeah, I heard that.
0: You've been there, haven't you?
1: Yes, sir.
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2: Here's your weather forecast from Kix Country. Pretty hot for the rest of our weekend and again on Monday. It looks like we may cool down slightly on Tuesday with a few showers or thunderstorms. We'll hopefully get a round of monsoon air coming in. Upper 90s for today and lots of sunshine. The wind stays light. Overnight will be clear with upper 60s and then hot and dry on Monday. Fortunately, light wind speeds. It'll be sunny and our high around 100. For Kix Country, this is meteorologist Steve Hamilton.
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7: Here's your weather forecast from Kix Country. Pretty hot for the rest of our weekend and again on Monday. It looks like we may cool down slightly on Tuesday with a few showers or thunderstorms. We'll hopefully get a round of monsoon air coming in. Upper 90s for today and lots of sunshine. The wind stays light. Overnight will be clear with upper 60s and then hot and dry on Monday. Fortunately, light wind speeds. It'll be sunny and our high around 100. For Kix Country, this is meteorologist Steve Hamilton.
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0: 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I'm Dave Moore, and this is Pueblo's Podcast. My guest today is Karen Fogelsong, who's the Manager of Collections and Curation at the Sangre de Cristo Arts and Conference Center. Welcome.
2: Thank you, Dave. Thank you for having me on today.
0: Absolutely. We've known each other for a long time.
2: Yes.
0: And you've had quite a career over the last several years.
2: Tell us what
0: you've been doing the last 20 years or so.
2: Well, I have a problem where I get bored really easily.
0: Okay.
2: So I jump around a bit. I think when we first met, I was doing television and we were hosting Little Britches Radio finals together.
0: Right, yeah.
2: Yeah. And I stayed in television for quite a while until it's a very male-dominated industry, and I just got tired of fighting for my spot every day.
0: Sure, I can understand that.
2: I let that one go, and I've been working in visual arts for several years. I actually started in visual arts when I was a child, and if I knew now what I knew then, I would have stayed in visual arts, but I was raised in a small town, and I was actively pushed to not go into arts from
0: really?
2: Every direction. Yes.
0: Where were you raised?
2: Coldwater, Mississippi.
0: Oh, wow. Okay.
2: Yeah. Long way away, tiny town.
0: Okay.
2: Small ideas. And there wasn't the internet. If there had been the internet, I'd probably be ruling the world right now.
0: Sure. There you go. I like that.
2: That's what I say.
0: That's very good.
2: So performance arts, puppetry, theater, I worked for a long time. And then, as I said, television. And then visual arts have always kind of been a through line. Most recently, I was the curator at the Colorado State Fair Fine Arts Gallery, and that led into working with the Pueblo Arts Alliance, and then now with the Sangre de Cristo.
0: Okay, and how long have you been at the Sangre de Cristo Arts Center?
2: This is my third year.
0: Oh, yeah. Nice. Okay. Yeah. And there's so many things going on at the Arts Center. We're going to touch on some of those today. And let's talk about what is coming up.
2: Okay.
0: At the Art Center, yeah.
2: So next thing that's coming is our annual gala, and that usually there's a theme that we pick for the gala, and so people can dress up if they want to. And this year we're looking at Branded by the West. So it should be fun, cowboy gear.
0: Cowboys and cowgirls, right?
2: Yes.
0: Nice.
2: Yes.
0: Okay. Will there be special displays or presentations during that gala?
2: Yes. So June 5th, we will open the White Gallery, which is the premier gallery at the Sangre, and we have an exhibit titled Saddle Up, A Celebration of Southwestern Art. And I'm really excited for that because we have brought together some of the most amazing artists along the Front Range. So from Denver, we have Leon Lockridge, who is a woodblock printer. And then coming closer to home, we have Kim Mackey and Nathan Solano, who are both painters in multiple mediums and are very well known throughout the country. And then in Trinidad, we have Tim Dibler, who is also a painter and very well known. He's out of the country teaching right now, actually. And then last but not least is Amy Logeson out of Crestone, Colorado, who is a sculptor.
0: Okay. Wow. And when is the gala?
2: The gala is on August 14th, and that'll be so the gallery will open on June 5th, but we'll have like a soft opening, and then the reception will be on August 14th, the night of the gala. And Leon Lockridge will actually be in the gallery doing a demonstration of woodblock printing.
0: Oh, very cool.
2: Yes.
0: That is awesome. Sounds very interesting. And You mentioned the White Gallery. Tell me the different galleries and what they all present.
2: So we have six galleries in the Helen Thatcher White building. And we'll start on the third floor. We have the White Gallery, which is it's our largest, and that's why I call it the premier gallery. And then we have the third floor foyer gallery. And this is, we usually use that one for an artist that's maybe just starting out or doesn't have maybe the largest collection of art to show, or as is coming up, an artist named Mark Chund is going to be, he invented a new hanging system for me because we want to see his work in a different way other than just framed. He feels like it's too distant when it's in a frame. So he invented a new hanging system for me that we're really excited to try out. It's black and white photography of the rural farming communities in Mexico, which is what the theme will be. And then on the second floor, we have the Francis King Gallery. And Francis King was a personality that lived in Pueblo for many years. Mm-hmm. And I'm told that at one time he had so much art that he stored some of it in his bathtub.
0: Oh, which, my.
2: That tells me that he had more than one bathroom, right?
0: I would hope, yeah.
2: Right? But when he passed away, he left all of his collection to the Sangre, which is a part of the core of our collection. And so we keep the King Gallery is a rotation of our permanent collection. We just got a very sizable donation from the Gilchrist White family also. It's beautiful work. It's mostly centered around Southwestern artists and themes, but it is very gorgeous, all kinds of mediums. And we rotate that through. Like the next one coming up is called Working the Land. That one I'll be focusing on all the different ways that human beings work with the land to create a livelihood in the West. And then the foyer gallery on that floor is the Jean Kloss Gallery. And Jean lived from 1903 to 1996. Don't sue me if I get the date a little off, but I'm pretty sure.
0: Close enough, right?
2: Close enough. And her actual name was Alicia Geneva. And in the early, mid-1900s, she changed her name to Jean so that if you were seeing her work in a gallery, you didn't know that she was a she. Because people often don't treat female artists with much respect.
0: Yeah. Wow.
2: So she was successful with that little ruse, and she's found all over the world now. And the Sangre is very lucky that we have one of the largest collections of her work and her ephemera in the country. And it's due to a collector that lived in Pueblo, John Armstrong, developed a very strong relationship with her. And as she got older, I guess she just started giving him things and then bequeathed him some things, which he then left to the art center. So we keep that rotation going pretty regularly.
0: And what was her last name?
2: Jean Kloss.
0: Okay.
2: K-L-O-S-S.
0: Wow. Okay.
2: Yeah.
0: Did we hit all the galleries?
2: No, not yet.
0: But wait, there's more.
2: Two more. Regional gallery. We try to keep regional artists going in that. Coming up soon, we have Bradley Bowman and Lance Rivera. Bradley is a painter, and Lance does obsidian napped blades with carved antler handles. So I'm really excited to see their work mixed together. And beautiful, beautiful pieces. And then finally, we have the Ho Gallery, which I would say would be our kind of a second premier gallery. And currently, we're looking at Concrete Creativity, which is a historic perspective of the Pueblo murals that happen, which it's a fabulous story. If you ever get a chance to focus on that story, I would highly recommend it. But we don't want to take it up. Just go into that direction.
0: Okay, sure. Okay.
2: But so in the gallery now is all the historical murals that you can no longer see because they've been, they were ripped out with when Katrina happened in New Orleans. The federal government changed the rules about how a levee can be constructed. And so they ripped out our entire levee, which
0: right.
2: means we lost all the art.
0: Yes.
2: And then they rebuilt it, and now we're working to repopulate the art.
0: Yes, so. And it's really coming along.
2: It is.
0: The art on the levee. We're not We haven't set the record yet in length, but
2: we're close.
0: We're close. Yeah,
2: yes.
0: We're working on it.
2: We're close. And the current world record, we had it before they destroyed the old levee. We had the Guinness World Book of Records. But the current record is held by someone, by maybe a city in North Korea. But they've run out of space. We have lots of space to go. So we will eventually have it back.
0: Yay. All right. Very yes. cool.
2: Yeah.
0: And there's also a children's area at the Art Center. I took my grandson there a couple of months ago, and he just thought it was unbelievable. He
2: oh,
0: went
2: awesome.
0: Right to the train area. He loves trains. And
2: nice.
0: And tell us about that. That's kind of cool for
2: yeah.
0: parents.
2: Yeah, it's great. So the Buell Children's Museum is only about 26 years old now. But when it was first built, it was one of the top 10 children's museums in the country. Now it's just too small to compete. It's still a great place. And we have families that come down from Denver to visit our children's museum because it's more personal and there's mm-hmm. more people interaction there than what you get in a Denver space. We can't compete for best anymore because our square footage is limited.
0: Gotcha.
2: But we're competing for really good and
0: really.
2: Lots of fun.
0: I know he had a great time and lots of interaction for the little ones to wander around in
2: yes.
0: the little different rooms and stores. And
2: yes.
0: There's an ice cream truck, I think.
2: Yes.
0: And, yeah, it's very cool.
2: Yeah, we're STEAM-oriented. We have the little village that you're mentioning, and we couldn't fit as many things in as we wanted, so we started buying, there's kind of like a street fair. So there's an ice cream truck and a taco truck and a mm-hmm. flower vendor and a little coffee shop that's kind of an addition to the village. Right now the exhibit is Little Experiments, Big Discoveries. We have fun science experiments. It was really hard to come up with science experiments that are not messy.
0: Right, I can imagine.
2: But we came up with them. One of my favorites right now is we found these batons that I hold one end, you hold one end, and then we hold hands. And you can see it light up. The electrical current is passing through our hands. So it gives you an idea of why you should not touch electrical sockets.
0: Okay. Wow.
2: Yeah.
0: That's really interesting.
2: It is. I think so. And I know I've been in the arts most of my life, but I love science too. So it's been really great to be able to work in both fields here at the Sangre. We have an engineering department with things like rigamajig and big blue blocks and, of course, Legos. And we have some blocks that you can build dinosaurs out of. We have Artrageous, which is the core of the Children's Museum. That's where the Children's Museum actually started, in the Helen Thatcher White building. And it was just a little area with exhibits and some kind of art project that you could do every day that you came. And it blossomed into Artrageous, which is an always part of our exhibit in the Buell. And you can paint and bead and play with clay, all kinds of things.
0: What a great name too, Artrageous. I love
2: yes.
0: that.
2: And then awesome. I like it too.
0: That's very cool. And what is the future look like for the Sangre de Cristo Arts and Conference Center? I know you have new things coming in over the next couple of years.
2: We do. And, you know, of course, we'll keep all the things that are working, like the School of Dance has been a regular part of the education offerings at the Sangre. And then we just recently, because in the 70s when the two main buildings were built, we weren't even thinking about ADA, unfortunately, at that time. And so we've been working to try to upgrade our buildings so that they're accessible to as many people as possible. We just recently added an elevator to the Jackson Conference Center, where the School of Dance is housed and the Conference Center is at. And this is going to allow easy access for everybody. Once we started on that, then we realized that the sidewalk coming up the hill to the Thatcher White buildings was a little too steep for comfort if you happen to be in a wheelchair or using a walker. We adjusted that grade also.
0: Okay.
2: So it's going to be way more comfortable to enter the building. Right now it's hard because the construction is blocking many pathways. It can be a little bit confusing, but in July, we're looking at the construction being done so that we have a grand reopening on August 1st, and we have some free activities happening in the daytime. And then in the evening at 5 p.m., we have Emily Scott Robinson, who will be singing in the conference center. And you can buy your tickets on our website already right now.
0: Okay. And what's the website?
2: SDC-arts.org.
0: Okay.
2: Yeah.
0: SDC-arts.org.
2: Yes.
0: Okay. Very good. Folks can go there and look at what's available as far as what they can see in the different galleries and the hours and dates and everything.
2: Absolutely. Because there's always something new. I can tell you what my schedule is right now, but somebody may come to me tomorrow and say, hey, let's do this pop-up. And we try to accommodate our community. So always check our website. We have classes for young people, for adults. We have dance classes. We have that we're going to do a science camp this summer for teenagers. Just check us out. There's a lot going on always.
0: Oh, very good. And a couple of years ago, I interviewed the gentleman who painted the giant mural
2: on the side
0: of the wall there with like crayons and all kinds of. Explain that to me, can you? That is so cool.
2: I really think he was trying to touch on all of the different things that happen at the Art Center, because there are crowns, there are dancers, there's musical instruments, mm-hmm. there's paint palettes, all kinds of things happening in that mural. Yes, absolutely.
0: Oh, very good. Will there be Friday night celebrations with music coming up during the summer?
2: Oh, yes. We do Festival Fridays.
0: Yeah.
2: We have two great bands signed up with us. You can also check our website for those listings and for the ticket prices and what time to come and what to bring and how it all works.
0: There's usually food trucks and beverages and stuff?
2: Yes.
0: Right?
2: Yep.
0: Okay. And what else can we expect from the Art Center? Is there like a long-range plan? I know there's land to the north of the Art Center. Is that going to be incorporated into the Art Center at all?
2: We're still working on some ideas. I've seen a few plans come through, but nothing has been solidified yet. But I think it's good. It's fair to say that the Art Center is going to be continuing to grow and continuing to try to facilitate creative endeavors for the community. That's our original mission.
0: Mm-hmm.
2: And we continue to try to bring the arts to everyone, as well as now a little bit in the science for the children. We just recently finished a grant with the Simons Foundation out of New York with trying to bring a higher mathematics into children's museums so that young people don't feel afraid of mathematics, because there's no reason to be afraid. Math can be fun.
0: Right.
2: And I don't know why we try to separate things out in our world, like this is math and this is art and this is science, because it all really goes together. It's all connected. Like, I use math on a daily basis hanging art. There's no...
0: Right. Right.
2: There's no time when we're not using math.
0: You got to measure this to make sure it's not off center and...
2: Yes.
0: And add these inches up and... All kinds of stuff.
2: Yes.
0: Yeah.
2: Absolutely.
0: It's just kind of a well-rounded facility.
2: I think so, yes. And I think it echoes the community of Pueblo, because there are so many talented people that live here in Pueblo. Think of anything. If you're thinking rodeo, if you're thinking food, if you're thinking science, if you're thinking technology, engineering, pick, and I will direct you to a very talented person who has happened to land here in Pueblo, or who was born and raised here in Pueblo.
0: Mm-hmm.
2: Pueblo is just a beautiful place, and it attracts a kind of entrepreneurial spirit, I think. I think you should come visit us if you get a chance.
0: Right. Yes, we have listeners all over the country, all over the world. So, yeah, Pueblo, Colorado is the place for art. The first Friday of every month, the Art Center is also part of the First Friday Art Walk.
2: Yes. And that's something that happens pretty much all over the country. Mm-hmm. And I think it's a really smart thing, whoever came up with that. I haven't tracked it back to find who started that.
0: You can take credit.
2: I can take credit.
0: Sure.
2: Somebody's going to call angrily, Dave. But what it does is it allows the galleries and art centers and museums of an area open themselves up on Friday evenings, and they're usually free for folks to come explore. And most of these places will offer a little snack, an hors d'oeuvre, or a drink, or have a musician playing, or some kind of activity for the evening. And it's just to try to encourage folks to come out, mm-hmm. you know, for Friday night and check out what's in their community. Yeah. There's a lot going on.
0: And you have, I love the name of this, the Van Gogh Van.
2: The Van Gogh Van, yes.
0: We'll take people to all the different places. One of them starts at the Art Center and goes around Pueblo and
2: yep.
0: drops people off and picks you back up.
2: There's a little, I think it's a 15-minute increment schedule, and that way you don't have to drive at all. Or you could, there are places that you can walk to. If you can get to any one of the galleries that's on the schedule, then you just ride the van around, do the tour, and then they'll drop you back off where you started.
0: Sure.
2: It's really great.
0: That's amazing.
2: It's an example of cooperative work in the arts and in the Pueblo community at large. SRDA works with that.
0: Right.
2: Yeah.
0: I remember when the Arts Center first came to fruition. How many years ago was that?
2: Whew. It's been early 70s. So okay. what, 50? 50 years?
0: Wow.
2: Yeah.
0: And it's been a jewel of the Pueblo community ever since?
2: I think so. I do think so. I haven't been here that long. I've only been in the Pueblo community for about 20 years. But since that time, I've always heard fascinating things about the Sangre, about the art that it brings to the community. And we try to make opportunities available for local artists, like with our Own Your Own show. It's been going, the Own Your Own show started at one of the colleges in the 60s. And we are continuing that tradition. We start taking applications in August and we close in October. And then for the last of November and the beginning of December, we have all of this local art that's available for sale, and we're hoping that folks will come and Christmas shop and buy from their neighbors rather than from a big box store.
0: Sure. And is there an evening where everything is open and it's kind of a gathering with drinks and food and fun stuff?
2: Yes. The Own Your Own reception this year is going to be on 12/4. That's the public reception.
0: Okay.
2: And then we usually have like a secret reception that you have to be like a member or be in the show for. And you can check our website for that one.
0: Okay. And that website again is?
2: sdc-arts.org.
0: Perfect. Perfect. Is there anything else that I haven't brought up or that you'd like to mention that we haven't covered today?
2: I think that it's really important to check out the street art in Pueblo. And nobody's really in charge of that as an entity anymore. There have been pockets where like the Arts Alliance did a program at one time to bring street art into Pueblo. The Chamber worked on some art, the Medal of Honor tour. Mm-hmm. And so I guess my point is that different entities in Pueblo have worked on bringing public art to fruition for so long that we have an amazing street gallery, from murals to bronzes to abstract arts, John Wilbar's arts all over town. We have some really beautiful heavy hitters in this town. Radeau, Uffelman, Orlin Helgo was a very powerful creator in this area for a long time and has influenced many art students. And we've got a whole new group of young people coming up that are holding up this idea of Pueblo as an arts community. And I think it's beautiful to watch us grow.
0: Oh, that is amazing. And the slab on North Elizabeth, the basketball court is, yes. I would call that art. I mean, it's
2: absolutely
0: just amazing how they have turned that into what I think is eight basketball courts and just really cool graphics. And
2: yeah,
0: it's really neat.
2: Yeah. So that's Parks and Rec getting in on the game, and mm-hmm. they put out a request for artists to put in proposals. I was actually lucky enough to be on the judging crew that picked the art that went on the slabs. And it's another example. That's outdoor recreation sports that have been, those courts have been a part of Pueblo's history for a long time. And we add the splash of color and now the whole community is involved.
0: Yeah.
2: It's wonderful.
0: It's really amazing. Oh my gosh. Well, looking forward to all of the activity and the displays at the Art Center over the next several months and the gala and the Own Your Own Art Show in December 4th. So really, really cool.
2: Excellent.
0: Thank you so much for being on the show. It's just great to have you. We've known each other for a long time, and you bring a great sparkle to the podcast.
2: Thank you.
0: And I have a couple of personality questions now for you, if you're ready. Yep. Dog or cat?
2: Dog.
0: Okay.
2: Unless the cat's really big, like a tiger, I would choose a tiger.
0: Okay. I always liked the cheetah, but that's...
2: a good one too. Right. Yeah,
0: I wanted a cheetah when I was a little boy.
2: Yep,
0: that didn't happen. Let's see, hamburger or hot dog?
2: Oh, that's a tough one. That depends on my mood.
0: Okay, it could go either way, right?
2: Yes.
0: How about mountains or beach?
2: Mountains.
0: Okay.
2: Always mountains.
0: Yep. Yep.
2: The beach is nice, but mountains have this like solid. I don't know. I think solid is the quality that I really like the most. I feel safe when I'm on a mountain.
0: Oh, very nice.
2: True or false, I just do.
0: I like that. That's very cool. Now, what comes on your perfect pizza?
2: My favorite. I am I can't eat bread or cheese. So I have a fake pizza with lots of pepperoni and olives on it.
0: Okay, so like a gluten-free crust or something?
2: Gluten-free
0: like
2: crust, lactose-free cheese.
0: Don't feel bad. My daughter-in-law's gluten challenged, and my wife is allergic to milk and cheese.
2: So, oh, wow.
0: So it runs in the family.
2: Apparently. Yeah, there you go. Yeah. Well, there's some great options out there so you can pretend.
0: Absolutely. Pepperoni, and what was the other ingredient?
2: Olives, black olives.
0: Okay, there you go. That sounds familiar. All right, Karen Fogelsong, once again, thanks for being here, the manager of collections and curation at the Sangre de Cristo Arts and Conference Center. Thanks for being on the show.
2: Thank you for having me.
0: Absolutely. That's Pueblo's Podcast. I'm Dave Moore. Be proud, Pueblo.
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8: Here's your weather forecast from Kix Country. Pretty hot for the rest of our weekend and again on Monday. It looks like we may cool down slightly on Tuesday with a few showers or thunderstorms. We'll hopefully get a round of monsoon air coming in. Upper 90s for today and lots of sunshine. The wind stays light. Overnight will be clear with upper 60s and then hot and dry on Monday. Fortunately, light wind speeds. It'll be sunny and our high around 100. For Kix Country, this is meteorologist Steve Hamilton.
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2: Let's go, girls.

0: Stuck with the hot temperatures for a while, upper 90s and lots of sunshine today, clear and upper 60s for the overnight hours. High pressure will be parked overhead again on Monday, taking us up to near 100, and we should get sunshine. Maybe a thunderstorm on Monday night, and then hopefully some of that monsoon air will get into our area Tuesday, a few showers and thunderstorms. For Kix Country, this is meteorologist Steve Hamilton.
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0: Russell Dickerson, once again at number 29, Worth Your Wild. I'm Lon Helton, and coming up for my co-host Corey Kent, a beach and some cigars turns into a friendship with Co Wetzel. 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
6: Kix Country weather looks like we're stuck with the hot temperatures for a while. Upper 90s and lots of sunshine today. Clear and upper 60s for the overnight hours. High pressure will be parked overhead again on Monday, taking us up to near 100, and we should get sunshine. Maybe a thunderstorm on Monday night, and then hopefully some of that monsoon air will get into our area Tuesday. A few showers and thunderstorms. For Kix Country, this is meteorologist Steve Hamilton.
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Cole Wetzel and Jesse Murph with the number one song for 2025, that is High Road. Corey Kent is my co-host as we get back to this week's chart. We're 27. Here's Low Cash and Wrong Hearts.

0: Low Cash at number 27 with Wrong Hearts. I'm Lon Helton, and coming up, we're going to hear all about the newest addition to the family of my co-host, Corey Kent.
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0: Graylin James again at number 26, Water at a Wedding. Corey Kent, along as my co-host this week, we mentioned your kids at the top. You just welcomed a new girl. Gives you three girls and a boy, but Ivy Love.
1: Ivy Love, yeah.
0: The name came from?
1: Well, you know, the first go-around, right, our first baby that we had, after watching that whole process, I looked at my wife and I was like, however many you want to have, or whenever you say stop, we're done. Like, you're in charge, and you can name them, because if I had to do that, we would have zero kids. So, no, we've been pretty collaborative on the names, but Ivy was a name that my wife has loved. And since our first kid, like, she's just always contemplated using this name, and we always waited to name our kids, as weird as that sounds. Like, we never knew if it was a boy or a girl. It's always a surprise on the due date. And then we wanted to make sure that the names fit, you know. And so we would look at that baby and we talk through names, and then, you know, 30 minutes or so after that baby arrived, you'd be like, this looks like a Capri, this looks like a Canyon, or this looks like Steely. And my wife finally got to use this name that she loved, and she's like, this is it. This is her. This is Ivy Love. So
0: I love it. Want to come back and talk some more about all four of your kids in just a little bit. Right now, back to the countdown at 25. Here's Riley Green, Think Is You Drunk.

We're counting down the top 30 country hits in the USA, along with my co-host Corey Kent. We are at 23. It's Lainey Wilson and John Mayer, Phone Keys Wallet.

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1: These are the top 30 hits in the USA as compiled by Country Air Check. I'm Corey Kent, here this week with Lon Helton.
2: Well, thanks, Corey. We're at number 21. It's Dan and Shay, Say So.

0: That's my co-host Corey Kent with a number one from last year that was also a number eight for all of 2025, that is, This Heart. Corey's current hit is Rocky Mountain Low along with Coe Wetzel. As we get back to the countdown at 19, here's Zach Topp, South of Sanity.
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2: Kix Country weather looks like we're stuck with the hot temperatures for a while. Upper 90s and lots of sunshine today. Clear and upper 60s for the overnight hours. High pressure will be parked overhead again on Monday, taking us up to near 100, and we should get sunshine. Maybe a thunderstorm on Monday night, and then hopefully some of that monsoon air will get into our area Tuesday. A few showers and thunderstorms. For Kix Country, this is meteorologist Steve Hamilton.
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0: John Morgan again at number 14 with Kid Myself. Corey Kent is my co-host this week, and up next is a fellow Texan, George Burge. And when he was in here as my co-host, he was telling me about a show that he did with you a while back.
1: This was at a time in my career where I was so broke that I could only afford to pay two people on stage. So I had a guitar player and a drummer, and we were in a van and trailer. I didn't have a bass player. I was playing acoustic. We had an electric guitar, and we had a drummer, and we were just fighting like hell to make something happen every night. And so Corey, or Dwayne, one night was kind enough to just plug in a bass, walk out on stage, and start playing with us with a, I think he had a fake mullet, he had a big M-frame mirror glasses, and a football jersey on. And he looked great out there. He put on a great show with us.
0: And the solo?
1: You know, we kind of wrangled him off stage before he got his bass solo in, but it was very good.
2: Man, that was fun. It was fun being out with George. I looked ridiculous, by the way. I looked like an absolute idiot, all by design. Maybe Dwayne will make another appearance one of these days, but yeah, man, that was so fun. That was hilarious. I still get a good laugh out of the pictures from that night.
0: Well, you get all you Texas guys together and...
2: Yeah, you know,
0: you
2: never know.
0: You never know what's going to happen.
2: You never know, man.
0: For sure. We are talking about George Burge. He is joined by Luke Bryan at number 13 with Ride, Ride, Ride.

0: George Burge and Luke Bryan again at number 13, Ride, Ride, Ride. I'm Lon Helton, and coming up, a sneak peek at the new music that's coming from my co-host, Corey Kent.
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2: These are the top 30 hits in the USA as compiled by Country Air Check. I'm Corey Kent, here this week with Lon Helton. Kane Brown has the next song in the countdown. This is Woman.

Our recent number one from Jordan Davis, Turn This Truck Around. We're counting them down here with Corey Kent, and as we get back to this week's chart, here's Ella Langley at number 8, Be Her.

0: Ella Langley spent a couple of weeks at number one, number eight this week, that is, Be Her. I'm Lon Helton, and coming up, the current hit from my co-host, Corey Kent.
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2: Kix Country weather looks like we're stuck with the hot temperatures for a while. Upper 90s and lots of sunshine today. Clear and upper 60s for the overnight hours. High pressure will be parked overhead again on Monday, taking us up to near 100, and we should get sunshine. Maybe a thunderstorm on Monday night, and then hopefully some of that monsoon air will get into our area Tuesday. A few showers and thunderstorms. For Kix Country, this is meteorologist Steve Hamilton.
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0: My co-host Corey Kent, along with Cole Wetzel, they're up one to number six, Rocky Mountain Low. I'm Lon Helton, and coming up, Corey opens stadiums for Morgan Wallen. 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

0: Josh Ross with last week's number one. Number five this week, Hate How You Look.
1: I'm Corey Kent here this week with Lon Helton. Here's my friend Ella Langley's duet with Morgan Wallen, I Can't Love You Anymore.

0: Morgan Wallen once again at number three, don't we?
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0: 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Corey Kent is this week's Countdown co-host. We're at number two with Jason Aldean, Don't Tell on Me.

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0: Here's Kicks Country meteorologist Steve Hamilton with the latest Pueblo area forecast.
6: Kicks Country weather looks like we're stuck with the hot temperatures for a while. Upper 90s and lots of sunshine today. Clear and upper 60s for the overnight hours. High pressure will be parked overhead again on Monday, taking us up to near 100, and we should get sunshine. Maybe a thunderstorm on Monday night, and then hopefully some of that monsoon air will get into our area Tuesday. A few showers and thunderstorms. For Kicks Country, this is meteorologist Steve Hamilton.
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1: Name of this song is The Wildwood Flower. Now, The Wildwood Flower is an old country classic. It's gained a whole new popularity. The song isn't any more popular, but the flower's doing real good. The Wildwood Flower grew wild on the farm, and we never knowed what it was called. Some said it's a flower, and some said it's a weed. I didn't give it much thought. One day I was out there talking to my brother, and I reached down for a weed to chew on. Things got fuzzy and things got blurry, and then everything was gone. Didn't know what happened, but I knew it beat the hell out of sniffing burlap. I come to, my brother was there, and he said, "What's wrong with your eyes?" I said, "I don't know. I was chewing on a weed." He said, "Well, let me give it a try." Spent the rest of that day and most of that night trying to find my brother Bill. Caught up with him about 6 o'clock the next morning, naked, singing on the windmill. He said he flew up there. I had to fly out and get him down. He's about half crazy. The very next day, we picked a bunch of them weeds and we put them in the sun to dry. And we mashed them up and we cleaned them off, put them in the corn cob pipe. Smoking them wildwood flowers got to be a habit. We never seen no harm. Oh, we thought it was kind of handy. Take a trip and never leave the farm. Big old puff that wildwood weed. Next thing you know, you're just wandering around behind the little animals. All good things got to come to an end. It's the same with the wildwood weeds. One day this fella from Washington come by and spied them and turned white as a sheet. And he dug and he burned and he burned and he dug and he killed all our cute little weeds. And then he drove away. We just smiled and waved, sitting there on that sack of seeds. Y'all come back now, you hear?

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6: Your Kix Country weather forecast. High pressure will stay put over our area the rest of today and all of Monday, and that means more heat for us. Sunshine and upper 90s for the afternoon. Overnight will be clear. We're in the mid to upper 60s, and then we'll hit about 100 for the high on Monday and lots of sunshine. Little bit cooler, but not much on Tuesday, and we may see a shower or thunderstorm pop up in the afternoon. Looks like mid-90s. For Kix Country, this is meteorologist Steve Hamilton.
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2: Your Kix Country weather forecast. High pressure will stay put over our area the rest of today and all of Monday, and that means more heat for us. Sunshine and upper 90s for the afternoon. Overnight will be clear. We're in the mid to upper 60s, and then we'll hit about 100 for the high on Monday and lots of sunshine. Little bit cooler, but not much on Tuesday, and we may see a shower or thunderstorm pop up in the afternoon. Looks like mid-90s. For Kix Country, this is meteorologist Steve Hamilton.
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6: Your Kicks Country weather forecast. High pressure will stay put over our area the rest of today and all of Monday, and that means more heat for us. Sunshine and upper 90s for the afternoon. Overnight will be clear. We're in the mid to upper 60s, and then we'll hit about 100 for the high on Monday and lots of sunshine. Little bit cooler, but not much on Tuesday, and we may see a shower or thunderstorm pop up in the afternoon. Looks like mid-90s. For Kicks Country, this is meteorologist Steve Hamilton.
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2: Kix Country weather for the overnight hours, upper 60s, and we get clear skies, light wind. We're keeping an eye on next week. We may start seeing some monsoon flow getting in from the south, and that may bring us a few chances of some showers and thunderstorms. Sunshine coming up for tomorrow, though, and another hot one near 100 on the afternoon temp. It'll be clear Monday night, although we could get a thunderstorm, and then slight rain chances on Tuesday afternoon with mid-90s. For Kix Country, this is meteorologist Steve Hamilton.
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